Drink some margaritas by swinging blue lights. Listen to the mariachi play at midnight. Are you with me? Are you with me?

Better days are coming, if no one told you. I hate to hear you crying over the phone, dear. For 7 years running, you've been a soldier. But better days are coming, better days are coming for you. So when the night feels like forever,

0: Back on 6th Street, hearing you whisper through the phone, wait for me to come home.
1: Sky Radio, het nummer 1 non-stop muziekstation.